people exist before they're allowed to be free. Yes, and how many times can a man turn his head and pretend that he just doesn't

Tom's called away, but his wife says stay. He's never had to leave before. Sweet young wife, only